this little nation about me, and it's so very hard to explain. It's been here with me now for some time, and if I knew for sure, then maybe I could tell.

your line, don't cross them lines. What you like, what I like, why can't we both be right?

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